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2: 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Whether it's tonight or 55 years down the road. Oh, I know there's so many ways this could go. 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

feels like a disrespectful oversimplification to say we wanted different things, to brush it off with an explanation like attachments.

words to fix it. I wish I'd figured out a way of keeping myself in it, cause I meant to be the man you were standing with, not another tally line to justify your fear of abandonment. And I hate how I lived up to your worst fears, makes it worse how it worked so well for 3 years, and it could all be for the best in the end, but for now it feels like losing my best friend.